Wait, let me know, I'm not good, yeah, I'm not good, yeah, I'm not good, yeah, I'm not good, yeah, I'm not good, yeah, I'm not good, yeah, I'm not good, yeah, I'm not good, yeah, I'm not good, yeah, I'm not good, yeah, I'm not good, yeah, I'm not good, yeah, I'm not good, yeah, I'm not good, yeah, I'm not good, yeah, I'm not good, yeah, I'm not good, yeah, I'm not good, yeah, I'm not good, yeah, I'm not good, yeah, I'm not good, yeah, I'm not good, yeah, I'm not good, yeah, I'm not good, yeah, I'm not good, yeah, I'm not good, yeah, I'm not good, yeah, I'm not good, yeah, I'm not good, yeah, I'm not good, yeah, I'm not good, yeah, I'm not good, yeah, I'm not good, yeah, I'm not good, yeah, I'm not good, yeah, I'm not good, yeah, I'm not good, yeah,